Let me tell you what I do when my day is over. After picking the right clothes for about an hour. Ooh, I'm turning on from all the carrots around my neck. Tonight I'm taking out the bling and I'm dressed to impress. Out on the street, all the taxis are showing me love. Cause I'm shining like a princess in the middle of thugs. And at the club, the bouncers recognize my face.

Roll some weed with some tissue and close your eyes and imagine your tongue in between my thighs. Open up, cell block, state.

something closer. Around you, for in this life there are so many shapes, and they dance around you. The questions you ask have answers many. The questions you ask will hang forever. They clang and contract and make no sense at all.

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I'm a dog shit ashtray. I'm a shrugging mustache, wearing a Speedo tuxedo. I'm a movie with no plot, written in the back seat of a piss-powered taxi. I'm an imperial armpit, sweating Chianti. I'm a toilet with no seat, flushing tradition down. I'm socialist lingerie, I'm diplomatic techno, I'm gay pastry.

It's not that we are lazy, 'cause we've done everything we could. It's not that you are crazy, I sure have drunk more than I should. So I must admit I'm dizzy, and also quite confused. But I think it's far too easy to put all the blame on the booze. We both know that it's fine that we chose in the right way, 'cause everything is possible if you decide to stay. I know it's in your mind, but let's forget all those fears. Now come, baby, into my arms, I'll wash away those tears.

redemption may be boring, and the only way to survive, if we don't get all that's happening, we do our best to feel alive. We both know that it's fine, and we've chosen the right way, 'cause everything is possible if you decide.

From what we can tell, we've had millions of years of dinosaurs. And they lasted a lot longer than we have. And we're supposed to be intelligent. So things will come and go. Maybe next time it would be a lot of viruses that will be the main civilization. Possibly they are already. Nobody really knows what goes on in a viral civilization, in a viral universe spread amongst us. They're certainly winning the fight. A schizophrenic economic situation. You have a large part, mainly in the West, the so-called developed countries, who are relying on this old economic picture, which is infinite growth and productivity and consumption. Every year you've got to have more growth. Every year you've got to have more productivity, which means every year you've got to consume more. But when you live on a planet which is limited, there's only so much here. If we go from inside the atmosphere down to the center, at some point that runs out. No matter which way you cut the cake, there's a limited amount of stuff. Now, where's that going to come in? Viruses and bacteria. They will save the day. They always do. They'll come rushing in and wipe us out. And let the planet breathe for whoever knows how many millions of years. And something else will crawl up out of the oceans. It'll start all over again. With different species. Different agendas. We won't even recognize what the creatures are. It'd be wonderful. Something new.

most of us with machines, votes, and dollars, but it all comes to the same thing. Peace in our time. A measure of success in this is all well enough, and perhaps is a requisite to objective thinking. But too much safety seems to yield only danger in the long run. Perhaps this is behind Thoreau's dictum: in wildness is the salvation of the world. Perhaps this is the hidden meaning in the howl of the wolf, long known among mountains, but seldom perceived among men.

live outside the pale. As to whether and beyond the pale, there are only dressed up seals. They die like box office. Like box office. Proceeds. They perform like seals. They die. They die.

There is a gross size of plants and an animal warmth, almost suffocating. A vitality which accrues from rubbing and gluing together. A hope which is physical.

0: to Young Jason for doing this in the rain. We have been talking about
1: it. Wir brauchen Mikrofone.
0: Thank you. Das Mikrofon.
1: Ja, das Mikrofon. Das Mikrofon.
0: Okay. I will do it with the microphone. Do you have all umbrellas? There's even more umbrellas inside the door, left around the corner, so you can relax. It's just about the shoes. So if you have okay shoes now, and if you have an umbrella, this little rain is not the end of the world. Thank you. I heard that the day tomorrow, and the day after tomorrow, and the day after tomorrow, it will be sunny, and we can take them as souvenirs, and you can be happy owners of this outstanding event, being with 300, 400, I don't know how many you are, synthesizer people and interested people in electronic music, and listeners of our dear friend Jan Thiessen from France. Again, thank you, Jan Thiessen.

0: 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Please hold.
1: Yo, what beat is that, huh? Oh, that shit is funky. What is that? Yo, what beat is that?
2: It's from the phone.
1: Could rhyme on this. Hell yeah. 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
2: The fucking pubs are fucking dull, the fucking clubs are fucking full of fucking girls with fucking guys with fucking murder in their eyes. 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
1: 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Écoutez British Connection, l'émission rock qui vous aime et qui prend soin de vous.
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9: 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It's no easy task. Highly complex machinery is not always the biggest challenge. We've reverse engineered some devices from new material.